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0: Coming up on Thursday, May 28th, get ready for an exciting evening of bingo, bubbly, and bites at the Boozy Bingo fundraiser at the El Campo Civic Center. The Crisis Center is having a night of lively games, delicious drinks, and a fantastic grazing table. That's food. All while supporting a great cause. There's bingo prizes, and you can have a chance to play for big door prizes, too. It gets underway at 6 o'clock, and the doors open up at 5:30. It is $50 admission, and it benefits the Crisis Center. 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

0: Coming up on Thursday, you can join the Wharton Chamber of Commerce for a fun evening of socializing, networking, and building connections. It's going to take place at the Ritzy Rummage, 1210 North Richmond Road in Wharton. It goes on from 5 to 7, so only a couple of hours, and it's on Thursday.
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0: If you're up for taking in a movie, the Shulman's Movie Bowl Grill is showing the family comedy, The Breadwinner, starring Nate Bargatze. 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Mandy Moore and Colin Jost. 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

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Gonna try to work in Talking Heads. I got Boston coming up right now. The late, great Eddie Money. 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
4: Here is a U.S. News update, together with sports and business news. A suspect has been killed after opening fire on a Secret Service agent near the White House. Officials report that the individual approached a security checkpoint and began shooting. A bystander was also wounded in the incident. The suspect was shot by responding officers and later died. The investigation into the motive is ongoing and the area has been secured. Swedish driver Felix Rosenqvist has won the Indianapolis 500 in the closest finish in the race's history. He defeated his rival by a mere 0.02 seconds. The victory marks a significant moment in motorsport. Rosenqvist's triumphant performance secured him the prestigious title at the Indianapolis Motor Speedway in Indiana. The artificial intelligence rally continues to push markets higher, with the S&P 500 reaching a new benchmark. Charles Payne reported that the AI momentum is marching ahead, driving significant gains. Market strategists advise investors to play the entire value chain of artificial intelligence. The technology is being called the biggest productivity upgrade in history, comparable to the impact of the early internet. Meanwhile, Kevin Warsh has been sworn in as the new Federal Reserve Chair.

they're on tour. I mean, their last bout on stage. Jeremy-music.com's got the details. 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

0: 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Maybe push notifications. 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

one of my favorites. Pet Shop Boys. Yeah, they came in and took the U.S. by storm with that one back in the day. It's Happy Radio 92.5. Another band that took everybody by storm. AC/DC. You shook me all night long. I'm still recovering.

0: you up for taking in a movie at Shulman's Movie Bowl Grill? 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

0: 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Amy here. Got another long set planned out for you. Are you going to stick around? Okay, cool. Steppenwolf's Magic Carpet Rides next.
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something great coming up from ABBA. Stick around for it. It's another long set on Happy Radio 92.5. And right now, uploading Pat Benatar for you. Her and her husband, Neil, are still on tour, doing a great job, and she has not lost it. Still going strong. Just hit me with your best shot.

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Happy Radio 92.5. Early, no doubt, coming your way now. Don't speak. Yeah, a young Gwen Stefani, right? You.

0: I know somebody that did that back in the day, wound up having a baby 9 months later. Coming up on the 29th, you can join the Bay City Public Library showcasing young individuals who were part of the Beyond and Brush art classes. You remember me talking about this, right? Okay, so on the 29th, it happens from 5 to 7 at the USO building, 2105 Avenue M in Bay City.
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0: Something in the background. I just got some crazy engineer in here doing some work, so I apologize for that. It's Happy Radio 92.5 with Huey Lewis and the news coming up.
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3: Here is a U.S. news update together with sports and business news. President Trump has instructed United States negotiators not to rush into a final agreement with Iran. A proposed deal under discussion would involve a 60-day ceasefire extension and the reopening of the Strait of Hormuz. President Trump stated on Saturday that an agreement has been largely negotiated. Oil prices have slid on hopes of a peace deal between the two nations. Swedish driver Felix Rosenqvist has won the Indianapolis 500 in the closest finish in the race's history. He defeated his rival by a mere 0.02 seconds. The victory marks a significant moment in motorsport. Rosenqvist's triumphant performance secured him the prestigious title at the Indianapolis Motor Speedway in Indiana. Kevin Warsh has been sworn in as the new Federal Reserve Chair as of May 22nd. Market strategists believe he understands how to use the tools at the central bank's disposal. Meanwhile, the artificial intelligence rally continues to push markets higher, with the S&P 500 reaching a record close near 7,500. Analysts compare the current artificial intelligence boom to the early days of the internet, calling it a potential major productivity upgrade.

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4: Here is a U.S. News update, together with sports and business news. President Trump has instructed United States negotiators not to rush into a final agreement with Iran. Reports from American media suggest the deal under discussion includes a 60-day ceasefire extension and the reopening of the Strait of Hormuz. Oil prices have fallen on hopes of a peace deal. Meanwhile, a separate suspect was killed after opening fire on Secret Service agents near the White House, wounding a bystander. In a dramatic Game 4 of the NBA playoffs, the San Antonio Spurs blew out the Oklahoma City Thunder to tie the series. The Thunder struggled offensively, with one player stating the Spurs punched them in the face early. Meanwhile, the Spurs received help from Coach Popovich to turn around their performance after a poor Game 3. The artificial intelligence rally continues to drive market momentum, with the S&P 500 reaching 7,497 points. Market strategist Charles Payne says the AI rally is marching ahead, while another analyst compares ChatGPT's impact to the early days of the internet. Investors are advised to play the entire value chain of AI. The market also saw Kevin Warsh sworn in as the new Federal Reserve Chair on May 22nd, and SpaceX's potential initial public offering is contributing to the positive market sentiment.
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4: Here is a U.S. news update, together with sports and business news. Iran has stated that a deal with the United States is not imminent. This follows comments from the U.S. Secretary of State, who suggested an agreement could be announced as soon as Monday. Separately, President Donald Trump has said a deal with Iran is largely negotiated, including the reopening of the Strait of Hormuz. Tehran has signaled progress on talks, but insists the key issue of nuclear weapons is not part of the initial framework being discussed. In a remarkable display of precision, Felix Rosenquist clinched the closest Indianapolis 500 victory in history, winning by just 0.02 seconds. The Swedish driver described the final lap as the gnarliest he has ever experienced. Elsewhere, Lionel Messi's apparent injury overshadowed Inter Miami's win as he was substituted in the 73rd minute. In the NBA, the San Antonio Spurs, with coaching help from Greg Popovich, turned a Game 3 loss into a tied series against the Oklahoma City Thunder. Chipotle rival Guzman y Gomez Mexican Kitchen has announced the closure of all its restaurants in the United States. The fast casual chain, which originated in Australia, made the decision effective May 22nd. The company did not provide a specific reason for the closures, but analysts point to intense competition in the Mexican food sector. This move marks a complete exit from the American market for the brand.
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1: Hey, real quick, I want to say a birthday shout out today. Today's my late dad's birthday.
0: All right.
1: So I'm sure he's hearing it somewhere. Anyway, happy birthday, Dane. We love you.
2: How old were you then?
1: He would be 83. Oh. He would have been 83. Yeah.
0: Switching gears here, I wanted to tell you guys about, we're all consumers and we all go shopping and sometimes you get upsold. Yeah. And you know you're being upsold. I don't know how you feel about it when it happens, but I want to tell you that it can be a good thing. So the other day I rolled into one of the big cosmetic places that smells fantastic and the lights are all good. You know what I'm talking about. A little Sephora. Okay, so I roll in because that's where I buy my concealer, which I put underneath my little eyes, you know. And it's important that that's the correct one for me because it matches my skin tone. Underneath one of my eyes, I have a dark freckle that people have my whole life said, hey, you got something on your face.
2: Yeah, I always used to think it was part of your mascara that like
0: you used to tell it. Me, you got something on your face. I'm like, yeah, it's a freckle. Uh-huh. Anyway,
2: I learned after a few years.
0: You find the right concealer and people stop doing that. And mm-hmm. So I had found one and it was actually their brand. It was the Sephora brand. So I rolled in. I was about to be on the way home with dinner, Murph. And so I'm like, I need number 8 or whatever. I had the number saved in my phone, of course. I'm like, I need number 8. And it's like, oh, what do you think happened in the world of cosmetics? They changed the whole formula.
1: I'm sorry, ma'am. We don't carry number 8 anymore.
2: But can I get you 2 number 4s?
0: So I'm standing there, putting the little, testing out that same brand with their new formulas to try to match it. And I grabbed a 7 this time. And then the beautiful girl comes up. She's gorgeous and she's, may I help you? And I said, well, here's what's up. I used to be an 8. And she goes, yeah, they changed it all. So she sat me down at the mirror, la, la, la. And I wondered if I was about to get upsold to a higher, you know, thing from the Sephora brand. And sure enough, she brings this other concealer out. And I'm like, okay, she's going to upsell me. And she did tell me I picked a good one in the Sephora and it would have been fine. But she put a different one on me and it's the best one I've ever used in my life. And it takes less. It really takes the tiniest little drop to cover it all. Okay. So sometimes when you're being upsold, and on the way out, she gave me samples.
2: Yeah.
0: So sometimes when you're being upsold, it is.
2: Don't automatically say no.
0: Don't automatically have the don't upsell me hat on.
1: Yeah.
0: Such a cool experience.
3: More of the music you like.

0: how to tell if you're being love bombed too soon in a relationship. And this title, I mean, everything has a cutesy title lately. Love bombing. You know what it means, do you? Do you know?
1: It just means being over the top too soon.
0: Correct.
1: Or maybe inappropriately soon with some things.
0: Yes.
2: I mean, it kind of explains itself.
0: It does. Yeah. Okay. Have you ever been in a love bombing situation that you can remember?
2: No, I have not been bombed, nor have I bombed. No.
0: Oh, good. Your pace is always on point, Sam. What about you, Murph?
1: It's almost like there are two aspects to that. One is trying too hard, and the other is being inappropriately soon with things.
0: Oh, yes. Yes.
1: So, like for me and you, Jody, when we were first together, I don't think I love bombed you, did I?
0: Absolutely not. It was a very natural, steady, but very real. You couldn't have... Love bombing is also forcing something. When you want... Somebody really wants that badly... And is sort of forcing it is what also love bombing is. Everything that happened between you and I was just very natural. And it was a slow build. It was a friendship first. And they say that that's that real whatever love, it builds slowly.
2: So because you didn't love bomb him, did you?
0: No.
1: Oh, no. She didn't love bomb me at all. Everything just kind of grew gradually to the point where Jody was actually a little frustrated that I didn't initially formally propose for marriage. Remember that? It just kind of evolved. I don't mean to sound stupid, but our relationship evolved to the place where it was the natural next step.
0: We knew we were getting married.
1: And so
0: there was never a proposal. Anyway.
1: I think I've made up for that since then.
0: Absolutely. Absolutely.
1: But the other things I can remember when I was younger, I brought a girlfriend to Christmas probably too soon. She didn't know me at all.
2: First date?
1: It literally was the first date. It was like, just not.
0: I went out.
1: You can see it make the family uncomfortable.
0: Ooh,
1: you know?
0: That's not good. I went out with a guy a long time ago. I probably never even told you about him because I went out with him one time. And at the end of the date, you know what he said?
1: What?
0: I think I'm falling in love with you. Yeah. He was a military guy, a pilot.
1: Yeah.
0: And anyway, didn't go back out. I know. So my family said the same, but I was like, too much too soon. So too much too soon to, you know, pushing feelings that aren't really there, and control disguised as care can be love bombing too much. Look out for that. It's a red flag.
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5: 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Good morning, I'm J.P. Bazette with your local news. Matagorda County emergency officials are warning residents and holiday travelers to prepare for dangerous weather along the Texas coast through Memorial Day weekend. Authorities say repeated thunderstorms have already dumped up to 9 inches of rain in some areas, increasing the risk of flash flooding, especially in low-lying spots. A flood watch remains in effect. Officials are also warning of life-threatening rip currents along Gulf beaches with rough surf expected. Storm chances remain high through the weekend with hot, humid conditions adding to the danger. And a Texas leader is being recognized for building skills that can strengthen communities anywhere. Bay City Main Street manager Tina Israel has been named a leadership fellow by the Texas Municipal League after completing more than 25 hours of training. The program brought together city officials, first responders, and public leaders from across Texas. They focused on ethics, communication, and community engagement while also working through real local issues. The Texas Municipal League says the goal is to help leaders take what they can learn and bring it back to better serve their cities. From the Bay and Beyond Newsroom, I'm JP. Our thanks again to Ward Real Estate for bringing you the local news this hour.

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4: Apparently there is an upcoming biopic all about the life of Martha Stewart. And the most recent thing we got was a Netflix documentary in 2024. That one was called Martha.
5: Martha Stewart was indicted on criminal charges.
6: This is a targeted prosecution.
4: What's funny is that documentary was really thorough about her entire life, and she was a part of it. She was interviewed for it.
7: Mm-hmm.
4: But she denounced everything about it afterward. You know, that she didn't like the way they did some things. And rightly so. If it's your life, you know.
7: Yeah.
4: And it is true. You can sit down with someone, answer questions, and then those questions be sent back out into the world in a strange and different way.
7: Was Snoop, right. Was Snoop featured in that?
4: Snoop was featured in that toward the end. It's a really good documentary, I thought. I think you would enjoy it.
7: Okay.
4: Even you, Sam. So here's what's up. There's talk of an actual biopic, and actress Kate Blanchett is attached to play Martha. Someone asked her recently on a red carpet what she thought about it.
8: I think there's something in the works right now with Blanchett. Yeah, Kate Blanchett.
9: Maybe.
8: Called Good Thing.
4: So the title of the film apparently would be Good Thing. And Martha didn't seem bothered by it. In fact, she didn't, you know, like, let anybody know if she was involved, but she seemed happy about it, and she was even smiling.
7: And Kate Blanchett, I mean, you can't go wrong
4: there. You cannot
7: there.
4: Do better than that.

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3: 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At 6 is the Vanderbilt Baptist Church Paint and Pray Event to raise funds for their Dominican Republic mission trip. 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
4: How to get a good night's sleep even when you're away from home. Murphy, you need to know this with all of your travel and whatnot.
5: Yeah.
4: I don't usually sleep well away from home.
5: Should I share my secret?
4: Sure, I want it. But some of these secrets are coming from experts and Olympians who are sleeping away from home right now.
6: Maybe one of them's the same secret.
4: Right, Murph. Let's hear it.
5: I bring my own blanket.
4: Yes, magic. He brings his magic sleeping blanket.
6: The heavy blanket?
5: I call it my magic sleeping blanket. It's the UGG one that Jody gave me a couple of years ago. And so it works as padding, you know, in the suitcase for equipment. But for some reason, I sleep better under it. And yes, I'm a grown adult and I bring my blanket.
4: What's so funny is that the backstory, you don't know this. I have looked and looked and looked for an UGG travel blanket and they don't sell them. It doesn't exist.
5: Yeah.
4: It would just be me buying you another UGG for travel. It's not the same thing. So
5: yeah, no, it has to go in the bigger suitcase for the record.
4: It's a thick blanket. Anyway, but that's one of the things. When you're sleeping somewhere else, make it your own as much as you can. So bring your own pillow, bring your own blanket, bring your comforts. If you sleep with a mask, do it. If you sleep with rain sounds or ocean sounds, bring that. Make it your own as much as you can, okay?
5: Sometimes I like the pillows better at the hotel, though.
6: Oh, yeah. No kidding.
4: I know. Make sure your evening routine, even in a hotel or wherever you're staying, Airbnb, is calm. Warm shower, calming music. Breathing exercises, steer clear of too many screens and anything exciting on, you know, don't watch an exciting movie.
6: Okay.
4: The other thing is wake up at your consistent time. Whatever time you normally wake up, do that because it helps you. It helps your whole rhythm.
5: That makes sense. I guess that's easy as long as you haven't completely changed time zones.
4: Oh, yeah.
5: I wonder what the advice is on that because your circadian rhythm is different if you do that.
4: Your body knows.
6: Yeah, and your timing's off.
4: The clock can say one thing, but your body knows. Oh, and your timing's off. Okay. Sorry, Sam made a little joke.
6: Thank you. 5 second delay.
4: The other thing is don't obsess over your sleep. Even though we're talking about that, if you have a gadget that's tracking your sleep, don't obsess over it because it just let it go. Mm. One not so great night's sleep is not going to ruin you. Hey, you can recover from one rough night.
5: Not always easy to roll with it, but sometimes, you know, takes the stressful part off.
4: You know, when you're laying there, this is when you're at home too, when you're laying there and you can't go to sleep, they do say a trick is to get up. Do something, go get some water or whatever, then go back to bed again. Don't just lay there obsessing. Like start the routine over again in a short mini sort of way.
5: Makes sense.
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0: Enjoy your Memorial Day. Normally at this time, Jody has three things to know. It will return when we return.
1: I want to teach you a mammogram trick that I learned this week.
0: Okay.
1: Murphy, I told you about my mammogram earlier. I told everybody I had a mammogram this week. The appointment sort of snuck up on me. And it's like, oh, you have this big appointment where I got my bone scan and my female visit and all of that. And I didn't know I was having a mammogram. So what did I do that morning?
0: Lots of coffee.
1: Lots of coffee.
0: Lots of caffeine.
1: I rolled in there putting the gown on, drinking a Dr. Pepper Zero. And I'm like, oh, wait, I'm about to have a mammogram. And one of the best things I ever heard from my friend, who is a mammography tech, stop caffeine the morning of, like hours before, because it causes your breast tissue to be more sensitive. Mm-hmm. Okay. And so I usually do that trick. I didn't do that. But she also, my friend Lisa, who's taught me a lot about it, and I like to try to share this here, has also explained to me. I asked one time, we're sitting over coffee, I'm like, why do they have to press down so flat? Why is it such a
0: intrusive?
1: So much compression.
0: Mm-hmm.
1: And she explained it in a way that I want to share with you because I used this mind trick this time while I was being compressed.
2: Ooh, okay. Mind trick.
1: Well,
2: wow.
1: She explained that it's because the compression is important because they don't want to miss anything. They want to get the best image they possibly can. If they don't compress it and get that best as much image as they can, as much of that tissue, the doctor might miss something that's actually there.
0: Something could be hiding behind something else.
1: Correct.
0: In the photo.
1: The more dense your breasts are, the more, you know, difficult to see also. So I believe that visualization is important. You know, I said that recently. Whenever you drink water, imagine your organs getting the water. So it helps you just, so visualization is a thing to me. So while I was getting my mammogram with all the caffeine in my system, and yeah, I felt it more. It was a more uncomfortable mammogram, but it's only a few seconds that you're compressed like that. I remember thinking, this is the good image. This feels this way because this is a good, clear image.
0: Smart.
1: It's a visualization trick. I'm just throwing it out there.
0: I think that's really smart.
1: When something like that's, you know, you're having a test that's a bit uncomfortable, realize there's a reason that it's uncomfortable.
0: How many seconds are they having to hold it like that? Do you know?
1: I don't know. It feels...
0: It probably feels like it's forever.
1: It feels like 30 seconds to a minute. It's probably 30 seconds or less.
0: Okay.
1: But by the way, I got my results the very next day. Perfectly good and clean mammogram. So
0: awesome.
1: Grateful for that.
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5: The news this hour has been brought to you by United Ag General Store, offering you a wide selection of home, farm, and ranch needs located in El Campo, Eagle Lake, Edna, Denevang, and Bay City. Here is a U.S. news update, together with sports and business news. Iran has stated that a deal with the United States is not imminent, following the U.S. Secretary of State's suggestion that an agreement could be announced on Monday. Meanwhile, oil prices have fallen due to hopes of a U.S.-Iran peace deal. President Trump said on Saturday that an agreement would include the reopening of the Strait of Hormuz, but Tehran has signaled that the key issue of nuclear weapons is not part of the initial framework being discussed. Arsenal have ended a 22-year wait for the Premier League title, celebrating with a win at Crystal Palace. The triumph was met with catharsis and joy from fans. Meanwhile, West Ham United were relegated from the top flight after Tottenham Hotspur avoided the drop on the final day. Mohamed Salah cried after his last game for Liverpool, during which he broke Steven Gerrard's assist record. Kevin Warsh has been sworn in as the new Federal Reserve Chair. Market strategists note Warsh understands how to use the tools at the Fed's disposal. Meanwhile, the artificial intelligence rally continues to propel the market forward, with the S&P 500 marching toward new highs. Experts suggest AI could be the biggest productivity upgrade in history, and investors are advised to play the entire value chain of this technology. Our thanks again to United Ag for bringing us the news this hour.
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1: Let's hear from you. 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
2: Got an email from murphysamandjody.com for you, Jody, from Jane.
1: Hey, Jane.
2: Jane said, I heard Jody say that she's unable to have chocolate. I'm unable to have chocolate as well.
1: Oh.
2: How does Jody handle it?
1: Jane, that's so sad to me. Is there anything else in that email?
2: Yeah, there's more. I have a lot of people come to me and say they could not live if they could not have chocolate. So just wondering if Jody has the same issue.
3: Does she say that it's that it's allergy, or does she say it?
1: She just can't have it.
2: No reason. Well, she just can't have it.
1: The truth of the matter is I can have chocolate now. Jane, I was told I couldn't have it when I was a child. My pediatrician told my mother in front of my face she can't have chocolate, cheese, or peanut butter.
3: And one he was probably smoking a cigarette at that time.
1: Yeah, right? He was.
4: Yeah.
1: And one fateful day when I was a child. And I remember my mom and whole family took that so seriously that they would, when I would go to my grandma's house, they would put the peanut butter out of my reach and things like that. And so, yeah, I had Twinkies instead of Ding Dongs when I was a kid. It made me want chocolate more as a child.
2: I'm not a pediatrician, but what did he base this on? Did he do tests?
1: From what I remember, I couldn't stop coughing.
2: Oh.
1: I don't know. I don't know.
2: But he didn't get the skin test or anything.
1: There were no tests. Uh-huh. No, he just threw that out.
2: He just put down his cigarette and made the eating.
3: Yeah.
1: So how did I handle it, Jane? I snuck food. A very unhealthy relationship with food began.
3: Fortunately, though, you weren't really allergic. Otherwise, it would have been a problem. It would have made you sick.
1: No, when I stay with my grandmother, I would steal those individually wrapped Kraft cheese slices, mm-hmm. and I would hide them in the room I was sleeping in and eat one later by myself. Such a bad...
3: I just picture that. Jody's brother Jimmy and her grandmother walking up. Here you go, Jimmy. Here's a handful of Hershey's Kisses. And yeah. Jody, here's some celery.
1: Actually, here's your zero candy bag. Because they thought white chocolate wasn't chocolate.
2: You didn't tell them, like, hey, I've been experimenting with cheese and chocolate and we're good?
1: No, I wasn't that savvy. Yeah. Are you kidding? Plus, I would have to admit that I had lied.
2: Oh, that's right.
1: Jane,
3: they never noticed you smelled like peanut butter?
1: I obviously didn't handle it, but... all love to you, Jane. Maybe test it out with your doctor.
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0: Morning pick-me-up today is the ultimate pick-me-up in your day, hopefully, if you're able to work it out, how to take the perfect nap. I know some people struggle to nap. I live for a nap, and it revitalizes me. I literally have 2 days.
1: Yeah.
0: I have the first part of my day, a nap, Murphy knows it, and then the second part of my day.
2: Yeah. BN and AN, huh? Before nap and after nap.
1: You know, Jody's nap, though, when people think nap, they think hours, and that's not what Jody's saying. Jody's actually taught me the perfect way to nap, because if you catch it before you go into REM sleep, you're revived. If you go past that, you're going to be in a slumber.
0: Right.
1: And for me, that sweet spot's 20 minutes.
0: Me too.
1: I have to set a clock for it, but it's a sweet spot.
2: Do y'all have a problem falling asleep real quick when it's nap time?
0: I do not.
1: No, not at all.
0: No, that's... At nap time, I need it. My brain is like, stop.
1: Yeah. It's weird because I'll start, breathe, but I'll think I can't go to sleep, and then I'm out.
0: Mm. So here is how to do it. Science backed, okay, that this can sharpen your brain function and help you feel refreshed and give you a better second part to your day, or a really good second part to your day. The time to snooze matters. Early afternoon is best. 1 or 2 o'clock. 3 or beyond, not the greatest. But, grab what you can. The best would be 1 or 2 o'clock in the afternoon, 20 minutes. And the length matters, 20 to 30 minutes. You can push 30, but if you go beyond that, the slump, you'll be looking like a zombie.
1: You're
0: going
1: to get in REM sleep. And the reason for that is because all the chemicals your body produces to put you in deep sleep are literally sedating. I mean, it's so.
0: Yeah. I can always tell when Murphy's gone longer than 20, 30 minutes.
1: Yeah. I mean, it wrecks me for the rest of the day. But with that 20 minutes, it's like starting the day all over again. And it's very helpful.
0: The best trick is last. I'm going to share it with you last. But make sure your environment is calm, quiet, and cool.
1: Yeah.
0: Okay. It's about your body temperature as well. So if the room is cool and you have a nice blankie, that's perfect, because the blankie can come off of you if you get too warm.
2: Dark is nice too.
0: Set an alarm, but don't snooze through it. That's a nap rule.
1: Mm-hmm.
0: There's no snooze in a nap. There's only the alarm. Okay, nap's over. The coolest thing, though, is you can have a little caffeine boost right before. You can have some sips of coffee before your nap, because it's not going to set in until 20 or 30 minutes. Uh-huh. So when you wake up, you get the benefit of your caffeine boost. Enjoy.

0: big.
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3: 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Bazette with your local news. Matagorda County emergency officials are warning residents and holiday travelers to prepare for dangerous weather along the Texas coast through Memorial Day weekend. Authorities say repeated thunderstorms have already dumped up to 9 inches of rain in some areas, increasing the risk of flash flooding, especially in low-lying spots. A flood watch remains in effect. Officials are also warning of life-threatening rip currents along Gulf beaches with rough surf expected. Storm chances remain high through the weekend with hot, humid conditions adding to the danger. And a Texas leader is being recognized for building skills that can strengthen communities anywhere. Bay City Main Street manager Tina Israel has been named a leadership fellow by the Texas Municipal League after completing more than 25 hours of training. The program brought together city officials, first responders, and public leaders from across Texas. They focused on ethics, communication, and community engagement while also working through real local issues. The Texas Municipal League says the goal is to help leaders take what they can learn and bring it back to better serve their cities. From the Bay and Beyond Newsroom, I'm JP. Our thanks again to Ward Real Estate for bringing you the local news this hour.
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1: Jody's Hollywood Outsider.
2: I am so excited to tell you about Cape Fear, the new Apple TV adaptation of the movie Cape Fear. Now, the one that I knew and that terrified me was Robert De Niro and Nick Nolte and Jessica Lange in 1990. Juliette Lewis was in it.
3: Oh, yeah.
2: I loved that movie. This Apple TV series that's coming, limited series, Javier Bardem, I don't want him to be scary, but he plays Max Cady. Here's a little bit of the trailer.
4: I had a good life once, too.
5: We did what we thought was right.
2: Amy Adams.
6: Talk about having it all.
7: Oh, wow.
2: Patrick Wilson.
4: You deserve this.
5: Is that blood?
8: Something's really wrong.
2: Do you remember how good and scary Robert De Niro was as this felon who gets out of prison, who comes back for the prosecutor who cut the wrong deal and was responsible for putting him away, decided to terrorize his family? Yeah. I'm still blown away by that story. And I want to say the old movie was like Robert Mitchum.
3: Yeah, it was Robert Mitchum.
7: Oh, so this is the third remake.
2: Yes, it is. But okay. Javier Bardem.
3: I think that's a good choice.
2: I know.
3: But he can be sinister.
2: I know, but he's so handsome. Okay.
7: He's too handsome to be mean.
2: No, he's not. Amy Adams is in this too, Murphy. I know you love her. So
7: this
2: is on Apple TV. The first episode premieres Friday, June 2nd, and the new episodes follow every Friday all the way through the summer.
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1: Emails rolling in to murphysamandjody.com and messages on social. This is from Megan.
2: Hi, hey, Megan.
1: Dear Jody and Murphy.
2: Uh-oh.
1: How do you not constantly crack up at Sam's side comments and jokes?
2: Actually, we do.
1: So that
2: you know, yes.
1: Why do you think we're so happy?
2: Yeah.
1: Almost every day, there is something that Sam slips in that has me giggling and messing up my makeup while getting ready, and you guys move on like it's nothing. How? She says, how? Love you guys, from Megan. You know, that is Megan. So sweet, and you're right. I guess we do sort of move on because we have to, but you do crack us up every day, and I am grateful for it.
3: You know, it's funny. About what Megan says is like, we will do something and I'll slip one of those zingers in. And she's right. There are times where y'all just keep going, carrying on. And then when we go back and like watch the video of it.
1: It lives again.
3: Oh, Sam said that.
2: Guess we should have done that during the show. Yeah.
1: Recently, just the other day, you're like 5 second delay. You know, sometimes it happens that way, but. Yeah. You know, we don't take you for granted. I will say that.
2: I think our brains are on fast forward sometimes.
3: Yeah.
1: We're used to you for sure, but I don't think I take you for granted because I can't tell you, and I'm glad Megan sent this, how many times, and I'm not trying to embarrass you, Sam, but how many times I've thought at the end of a day, I'm so glad that we laugh as much as we do.
3: Mm-hmm.
1: And we all make each other laugh, but Sam, you're the king of it.
3: Yeah. And it's not just you guys either. I mean, I think it's because I can't keep my mouth shut with that kind of stuff, that it's just so much that you can't. Yeah, because it happens with family members and friends.
1: You're always throwing something out.
3: Yeah.
2: It's always been, I mean, since day one that I met you, that's exactly what has been. It's been.
1: Mm-hmm.
2: It's been a riot.
1: Don't think we don't sometimes just laugh at home and have little side combos about, you hear what Sam said today?
2: Well, yeah. It used to really irritate my first wife. She used to say, why don't you marry Sam?
3: Yeah, you heard that one, didn't you?
1: Laura sent this. Hey, Murphy, Sam, and Jody. I'm the bus driver who emailed you about how I listen to the show every morning with the kids. Jody, I made the cabbage roll soup, and it's the best recipe I've ever had for it. High school students begged me to bring some, but I don't think that would be clean on the bus. It would be too messy. Also, the second part of this email is for Sam. I hope you find a rescue dog soon.
3: Oh, yeah.
1: And thanks, Murphy, Sam, and Jody, for keeping a smile on my face. Truly, Laura C., bus driver number 12.
2: Well, all thank right. you, Laura.
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7: 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At 6 is the Vanderbilt Baptist Church Paint and Pray Event to raise funds for their Dominican Republic mission trip. 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
2: Enjoy your Memorial Day. Normally at this time, Jody has three things to know. It will return when we return.
1: There is something that you can do. Maybe you can't fit it into your life every day, but when you can do it, it's a relaxing, calming activity that actually burns calories.
3: Oh.
1: You know what this is, right? We've talked about it a couple times.
2: No. What?
1: You don't remember this?
3: No.
1: Sam, you were excited to hear it.
3: What is it?
1: A hot bath.
3: Oh.
1: Actually burns calories. It can. Now.
2: Really?
1: It's not it's not a substitution for actual exercise, because actual exercise stimulates your muscles in a way, you know, like resistance.
3: I'm not moving in a hot bath to
1: burn
3: calories.
1: A 60-minute, now that's a long time to be in a hot bath. Love it. I love a long bath. Can burn up to 140 calories. It's not a replacement for exercise, but it triggers the release of something called heat shock proteins, which also can improve blood sugar.
2: Really?
1: How you like that?
2: Interesting.
1: Yeah. Murphy's a shower man.
2: Yeah,
1: though.
2: I'm not a bath person. I don't have time for that. Unfortunately, I just thought it when I was a kid. Yeah. But I mean, I don't know. I just
1: heats up your body.
2: Yeah.
3: Well, I spend about 40, 45 minutes in the tub. So
1: I spend a long time in there too.
3: Probably like 120 calories.
1: Temperature matters. It needs to be hot enough to raise your core body temperature.
3: Okay.
1: You know, sometimes when I get out of the bath, you know this, Murphy, I'm so hot.
2: Yeah.
1: Mm-hmm. You're always worried I'm going to be cold.
2: Yeah, that's actually what I first thought, is that it's the temperature change in your body and your body's having to readjust. That's what's burning the calories.
1: Yeah. If you soak in hot water for too long, if you have dry skin, that's not good for your skin too. So there's benefits. You know, if you're really dry.
2: So you can last 45 minutes in the tub? That's unbelievable.
3: Well, here's the deal. You know, I got my water in the tub and it's hot. Mm-hmm. And as I'm sitting there and relaxing, reading or whatever.
2: Reheat the water?
3: Yeah, if it gets cold,
1: your foot.
3: I can reach with my foot, so I don't have to get up or anything.
2: Okay.
3: Just kick the hot water on for, you know, 10 or 15 seconds.
2: But you don't like get all wrinkly and stuff after 45 minutes?
1: Oh, I do. Great. My fingers especially. You know that. It's so funny that you find it funny that he would. I do it all the time for like an hour.
2: I guess I don't notice that when you're in the tub. It just doesn't seem like it's that long.
3: Does adding a bath bomb or a bubble bath burn any more calories?
2: Oh, you're thinking the effervescence burns off calories?
1: That just burns your man card. Yeah. Just joking.
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4: Here is a U.S. news update, together with sports and business news. Iran has stated that a deal with the United States is not imminent, following the U.S. Secretary of State's suggestion that an agreement could be announced on Monday. Meanwhile, oil prices have fallen due to hopes of a U.S.-Iran peace deal. President Trump said on Saturday that an agreement would include the reopening of the Strait of Hormuz, but Tehran has signaled that the key issue of nuclear weapons is not part of the initial framework being discussed. Arsenal have ended a 22-year wait for the Premier League title, celebrating with a win at Crystal Palace. The triumph was met with catharsis and joy from fans. Meanwhile, West Ham United were relegated from the top flight after Tottenham Hotspur avoided the drop on the final day. Mohamed Salah cried after his last game for Liverpool, during which he broke Steven Gerrard's assist record. The S&P 500 climbed to 7,497.88 on May 22nd, fueled by artificial intelligence momentum and anticipation of a SpaceX initial public offering. Market analysts described the AI rally as similar to the Netscape era of the internet, suggesting it could be the biggest productivity upgrade in history. Kevin Warsh was sworn in as the new Federal Reserve Chair on the same day. Meanwhile, Chipotle rival Guzman Y. Gomez Mexican Kitchen has closed all its restaurants in the United States. Four states have launched lawsuits against proxy advisor ISS for promoting an environmental, social, and governance agenda.
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0: When I want Murphy to watch something with me or binge something with me, I know that it probably needs to be a documentary because Murphy. And that's fine.
1: I love a good story, yeah. But I love a story in somebody that I identify with. You know?
0: So we finally started watching the Billy Joel documentary on HBO Max. It's called And So It Goes.
2: Sometimes it's alien to me, this guy Billy Joel. I don't know who that is or what that is.
0: What an incredible documentary. If you think you like him even just 10%, what a story. Have you finished this yet, Sam?
3: I haven't finished it, no.
0: You watched the first part?
3: I watched part of the first part, yeah.
1: Oh, it is mind-blowing. You know what the thing about it is? It's long, but it is so well told, and you see so many different things about him that you never knew. And here's the thing. Executive produced by Tom Hanks and Sean Hayes, and it's an HBO documentary. It's got all the elements to be the perfect documentary.
0: So we finished the first, which is movie length. We spent a couple of nights just watching it and being like, oh, what? And when I realized, Murphy, you know, I never really understood why I felt a connection to Billy Joel, but now I do. And people will say this, one of the reasons that Taylor Swift is the artist she is today is because she's so personal in her music. Everything that she writes is so personal. Well, I didn't realize that Billy Joel is the same. Every single song
1: is
0: so personal, like from literally from stories in his living room, in his life, in his car.
1: I didn't know that his songs chronicled his life like that, but it is true. It's every single song.
0: He wrote Nothing Throwaway. Yeah. It's all from a very deep place, and I never realized that. And so, wow, it's really well made. What's funny is that I was surprised that you didn't ask me to go ahead and watch the second part yet, because you haven't gotten to Christy Brinkley yet.
2: Yeah. Uptown Girl. It could have been a Mozart piece.
4: Are you the man singing Uptown Girl?
5: That's me.
0: So I just want to highly recommend it, and I can't wait to finish it. Can we watch a little bit more tonight, Murph? I think Christy's right around the bend.
1: Yeah. Okay, so I am all in.
0: It's called Billy Joel and So It Goes. It's on HBO Max.

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2: 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Bazette with your local news. Matagorda County emergency officials are warning residents and holiday travelers to prepare for dangerous weather along the Texas coast through Memorial Day weekend. Authorities say repeated thunderstorms have already dumped up to 9 inches of rain in some areas, increasing the risk of flash flooding, especially in low-lying spots. A flood watch remains in effect. Officials are also warning of life-threatening rip currents along Gulf beaches with rough surf expected. Storm chances remain high through the weekend with hot, humid conditions adding to the danger. And a Texas leader is being recognized for building skills that can strengthen communities anywhere. Bay City Main Street manager Tina Israel has been named a leadership fellow by the Texas Municipal League after completing more than 25 hours of training. The program brought together city officials, first responders, and public leaders from across Texas. They focused on ethics, communication, and community engagement while also working through real local issues. The Texas Municipal League says the goal is to help leaders take what they can learn and bring it back to better serve their cities. From the Bay and Beyond Newsroom, I'm JP. Our thanks again to Ward Real Estate for bringing you the local news this hour.
3: If you ever reach out to us and ask a question, I want you to know we remember you. And sometimes I can't get you off my mind. And that's because I want to address this. Jane had emailed the show like yesterday. And Sam, you read this email where she was asking, hey, Jody, I understand you can't have chocolate. I can't either. How do you deal?
4: Yeah.
3: And I think we answered with these ha-ha funny stories of the fact that I couldn't when I was a child.
4: Yeah, when you were a child, you can have it now. But, and you know, we've poked fun of that over the years. You've laughed at it over the years because right. The doctor misdiagnosed you.
3: Completely. Yeah. But, so the truth of the matter is, I can have chocolate. I could then. We just didn't know that. And so you've been on my mind, Jane, because I feel like I did not answer you.
4: Yeah.
3: And so I've been thinking about you, and I just wanted to say the only advice I could say is like I've never heard of anybody not being allowed to have chocolate, not being able to have chocolate. But if it were me, of course I'm sure you've explored all the substitute options. You guys are aware you're aware there's a substitute for chocolate.
5: I know they have plant-based chocolate now too.
3: Right. And so you would have to talk to your doctor about that, but it'll send you on a journey of tasting different things. And
4: well, there actually are some candy bars that are coated in carob anyway. I think Butterfinger doesn't really have real chocolate in it.
3: What? Really?
4: I think it is. Yeah. I mean, look, I could be wrong. If you've got an allergy, double check me on that, but right. I'm almost positive it's coated in carob, not chocolate.
3: You know, years ago I had
5: years.
4: Yeah.
3: Not because of an allergy, but because when I worked at the health club years ago, this, you know, guy was one of our bosses was very careful about everything he put in his body. And he had that instead of chocolate. And he was going, hey, why don't you try some, Jody? And of course, I was like, this is not chocolate.
5: What's it taste like?
3: Chocolate-ish. No. It tastes nutty. It's a rich, velvety, nutty taste. That's not quite as rich as chocolate, but it is the closest.
4: Use your teeth to strip off the top of a Butterfinger, and that's what it tastes like.
3: So
4: I'm just saying. Yeah,
3: what I wanted
4: it.
3: To say, Jane, is this. Good. When you are told you can't have something or when you self-restrict, let's just say you're on some sort of diet, The best thing to do is focus on what you can have, not what you can't. You're not going to be able to focus on chocolate.
5: You'll never be happy.
3: No, you can focus on hopefully you can have peanut butter. Yeah. Hopefully you can have nut butters or other things that would bring you some sort of velvety, decadent feeling. Because chocolate is supposed to be consumed in small amounts anyway, as a special treat anyway.
4: All right, I'm wrong about Butterfinger. Homemade Butterfingers apparently have. Yeah, I know.
5: Okay. Who's got time for that? Yeah.
3: Anyway, that's what I wanted you to know, Jane, because you've been on my mind.
0: Happy

0: Jody's Hollywood Outsider.
1: So we found out last week that Amazon, MGM Studios are ready to cast our next James Bond. They've got that casting director. She's very famous for putting the right people in the right places. She casted like Game of Thrones and The Crown and all of that.
2: Haven't had to do it in a while, though, because Daniel Craig was Bond for so long.
1: I'm saying those are tough shoes to fill, but it's time, okay? It's time. So they say if you're, you know, a young actor with an accent, you're in the running. But the word is at the Cannes Film Festival, she was asked directly, what exactly are you looking for this time? And she said, there are two things we are looking for. You've got to ooze sex appeal.
3: Yeah. Yeah.
1: Yes. And you have to be young enough to reprise the role at least four more times. They want at least a 5-movie commitment.
2: Okay.
1: Which is fair.
3: Yeah.
1: Which is fair. So that means anything's a go as long as you're young enough and want to do it because it's grueling. To me, Daniel Craig is a hard act to follow because he was just so masculine.
3: Yeah.
4: Bond. James Bond.
2: Honestly, I think he, and I know it's heresy to say that Sean Connery's not, because I know Sean Connery was the original, but I think Daniel Craig was just so good.
1: He was my favorite.
2: Yeah. Mm-hmm.

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0: or how to make your home smell like a luxury hotel. You know, when you walk into like a Westin or a Ritz-Carlton, they have their own scent customized for them by these high dollar fragrance houses.
1: And they smell so much better than you can find at a store.
2: Yeah, they do.
0: And that, you know what? How brilliant, because it makes you feel like you want to be there. Yeah. And if it's consistent, it's like, man, I want to stay here. It's so smart. I know you said you looked it up once. You were at a hotel years ago and you were trying to buy it, the scent. And
1: yeah, they are very expensive. And in order to have the scent work, you got to have a diffuser to go with it.
0: Yeah, they're cold air diffusers. It's a very different, it's like a dry vapor technology.
2: So for an example here, if you want the Hilton scent, which is called White Tea and Thyme, the company that makes it and sells it, it's $50.
1: The Wallflowers at Bath and Body Works are $3.95.
0: But you have to have the vessel for
2: it. So if you want the entire bullet, you know, the big 27-ounce refill bottle, it's $229.
0: Exactly. And you're just trying to fill one room. Think about how expensive it is for them to fill their entire space that way. Mainly, it's in their lobbies. Understand, when you first walk in, it envelops you. And that's where I'm taking you this. They scent profile. It's not like that's so heavy in the rooms, but it is like that in the lobbies. And that's how you should think about scent profiling your home. For living areas, you should have warm, inviting scents, the kind that hotels have. That's like sandalwood. It's like cedar. It's like amber. White tea is a very big one. Bergamot is mentioned a lot. Yeah. For a lot of hotels have that.
2: That's
0: sort
2: a happy
0: of,
2: scent.
0: It is.
2: Very sunshiny.
0: For bedrooms, you are looking for relaxing, calming scents like lavender, white tea again, chamomile.
1: And keep in mind, for every one of these that you're adding on,
0: dollars.
1: Yeah.
0: Change.
1: You have to have a diffuser in the living room. You have to have a diffuser in the bedroom.
0: For bathrooms, you want something.
1: Another diffuser.
0: Clean and fresh. They say, like, citrus is really popular in bathrooms. I think in kitchens, too. I think citrus. Mm-hmm. And for home offices, Murphy, don't you want to know? Something energizing and bright for mental. Citrus again, and peppermint is popular.
1: Oh, yeah.
2: Peppermint is one of those that really works on the mind. Yeah, I love that.
0: We need to get some of that for your home office.
2: Man cave,

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2: 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It's Memorial Day. 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At 6 is the Vanderbilt Baptist Church Paint and Pray Event to raise funds for their Dominican Republic mission trip. 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

0: Enjoy your Memorial Day. Normally at this time, Jody has three things to know. It will return when we return.
1: Sam's always up on the new eats. He's the food dude.
2: Chick-fil-A is testing out some new side dishes, you know, besides waffle fries and mac and cheese.
3: And their kale salad, which is good.
0: I love the kale salad.
2: I discovered the waffle fries. If you ever get one that has skin on it and it's a little curved.
3: Yeah, it looks like a turtle.
2: It's called a turtleback.
3: I know.
2: I didn't know that.
3: I don't like turtlebacks. Too much skin.
2: Okay.
3: Anyway, I want the potatoes.
2: They are testing out sweet potato waffle fries.
3: Oh.
2: Regular French fries. Fried okra.
3: Yes.
2: Sweet potato souffle, crispy Brussels sprouts, sweet potato tots,
3: what?
2: Onion rings, and cornbread. Now, these are being tested at different locations. Okay. It doesn't mean it's all at one place and you're going to get all of these on the menu.
0: I was going to say, you know, because the thing is, your menu can get too big.
2: Yes.
0: You know what I'm saying? And that's...
3: This is a prediction. I don't think fried okra will make it, but I think Brussels sprouts will.
0: I can see that.
3: And sweet potato,
2: I think a sweet potato something will make it.
3: It will.
2: Either the tots, the fries, or whatever. Also, speaking of testing, Walmart in some of their Florida stores now testing out fresh sushi bars. Say it fast three times.
3: Fresh sushi. No, I can't.
2: Fresh sushi bars at Walmart.
3: Yeah. I mean, they're competing with the neighbor, every grocery store.
2: Well, whenever I walk into a grocery store that has a sushi bar, I always think, ooh, fancy.
3: This must be a fancy.
2: Fancy. Yeah. I don't know why sushi's fancy. Soft drink news. Dr. Pepper and the Creamy Coconut.
3: Yes.
2: Thought they were bringing it back this summer.
3: Yes.
2: It's coming back in April instead.
3: Yes.
2: That's the regular and the zero sugar.
3: Man.
2: And unfortunately, for a limited time.
3: Well, that's okay because I'm going to buy every box I can find.
0: Well, they just mean for a limited time until the next time is what they mean.
2: Yeah, yeah.
3: We waited a year for this or more.
2: A&W Root Beer has a new flavor too. It's a Root Beer Float.
3: Okay.
2: So it's going to be the root beer and then creamy and stuff. And it's going to have a little kick of vanilla in there to make it taste like the vanilla ice cream that you get in the float.
0: Yeah.
3: Got it.
2: And Oreo, you know, recently they gave us the Stuff of Legends. It was like three different bags with 34 different cookies with all
3: Marvel?
2: The Marvel characters on it.
3: Yeah.
2: Well, they've come out with another one now since we get the Avengers Doomsday coming soon.
3: Yes.
2: It's also going to be called Stuff of Doom.
3: It's all cute.
2: Evil stuff. And it will have color-changing cream in it. It's going to be black cream that turns your tongue green.
3: Aww.
2: Yeah.
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2: Don't you get frustrated when you hear an interesting ad but can't stop what you're doing to immediately phone them or go to their website? 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
4: The news this hour is brought to you by Transport Boats of Palacios, commercial and sportline fishing boats. Home of the soft dry ride since 1982. Here is a U.S. news update, together with sports and business news. Iran has denied that a deal with the United States is imminent, following comments from the U.S. Secretary of State, who suggested an agreement could be reached by Monday. Meanwhile, oil prices have dropped on hopes of a peace deal that President Donald Trump says would include the reopening of the Strait of Hormuz. Iran also indicated progress in talks, but stressed that the issue of nuclear weapons is not part of the initial framework being discussed. Arsenal have ended a 22-year wait for the Premier League title, celebrating with a win at Crystal Palace. The triumph was met with catharsis and joy from fans. Meanwhile, West Ham United were relegated from the top flight after Tottenham Hotspur avoided the drop on the final day. Mohamed Salah cried after his last game for Liverpool, during which he broke Steven Gerrard's assist record. The S&P 500 climbed to 7,497.88 on May 22nd, fueled by artificial intelligence momentum and anticipation of a SpaceX initial public offering. Market analysts described the AI rally as similar to the Netscape era of the internet, suggesting it could be the biggest productivity upgrade in history. Kevin Warsh was sworn in as the new Federal Reserve Chair on the same day. Meanwhile, Chipotle rival Guzman Y. Gomez Mexican Kitchen has closed all its restaurants in the United States. Four states have launched lawsuits against proxy advisor ISS for promoting an environmental, social, and governance agenda. Our thanks again to Transport Boats for bringing us the news this hour.
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7: 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Bazette with your local news. Matagorda County emergency officials are warning residents and holiday travelers to prepare for dangerous weather along the Texas coast through Memorial Day weekend. Authorities say repeated thunderstorms have already dumped up to 9 inches of rain in some areas, increasing the risk of flash flooding, especially in low-lying spots. A flood watch remains in effect. Officials are also warning of life-threatening rip currents along Gulf beaches with rough surf expected. Storm chances remain high through the weekend with hot, humid conditions adding to the danger. And a Texas leader is being recognized for building skills that can strengthen communities anywhere. Bay City Main Street manager Tina Israel has been named a leadership fellow by the Texas Municipal League after completing more than 25 hours of training. The program brought together city officials, first responders, and public leaders from across Texas. They focused on ethics, communication, and community engagement while also working through real local issues. The Texas Municipal League says the goal is to help leaders take what they can learn and bring it back to better serve their cities. From the Bay and Beyond Newsroom, I'm JP. Our thanks again to Ward Real Estate for bringing you the local news this hour.

0: 83. Oh. He would have been 83. Yeah.
1: switching gears here, I wanted to tell you guys about, we're all consumers and we all go shopping, and sometimes you get upsold. Yeah. And you know you're being upsold. I don't know how you feel about it when it happens, but I want to tell you that it can be a good thing. So the other day I rolled into one of the big cosmetic places that smells fantastic, and the lights are all good. You know what I'm talking about. A little Sephora. Okay, so I roll in because that's where I buy my concealer, which I put underneath my little eyes, you know. And it's important that that's the correct one for me because it matches my skin tone. Underneath one of my eyes, I have a dark freckle that people have my whole life said, hey, you got something on your face.
2: Yeah, I always used to think it was part of your mascara that like
1: you used to tell it. Me, you got something on your face. I'm like, yeah, it's a freckle. Uh-huh. Anyway,
2: I learned after a few years.
1: You find the right concealer and people stop doing that. And mm-hmm. so I had found one and it was actually their brand. It was the Sephora brand. So I rolled in. I was about to be on the way home with dinner, Murph. And so I'm like, I need number 8 or whatever. I had the number saved in my phone, of course. I'm like, I need number 8. And it's like, oh, what do you think happened in the world of cosmetics? They changed the whole formula.
0: I'm sorry, ma'am. We don't carry number 8 anymore.
2: But can I get you 2 number 4s?
1: So I'm standing there, putting the little, testing out that same brand with their new formulas to try to match it. And I grabbed a 7 this time. And then the beautiful girl comes up. She's gorgeous and she's, may I help you? And I said, well, here's what's up. I used to be an 8. And she goes, yeah, they changed it all. So she sat me down at the mirror, la, la, la. And I wondered if I was about to get upsold to a higher, thing from the Sephora brand. And sure enough, she brings this other concealer out. And I'm like, okay, she's going to upsell me. And she did tell me I picked a good one in the Sephora and it would have been fine. But she put a different one on me and it's the best one I've ever used in my life. And it takes less. It really takes the tiniest little drop to cover it all. Okay. So sometimes when you're being upsold, and on the way out, she gave me samples.
2: Yeah.
1: So sometimes when you're being upsold, it is.
2: Don't automatically say no.
1: Don't automatically have the don't upsell me hat on.
0: Yeah.
1: It's such a cool experience.
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9: It's Allison here with a look at your 9:30 weather report. It's currently 81 in Edna, 80 degrees in El Campo, Wharton, and Bay City, and 81 in Palacios. Today's high is 86 with an overnight low of 75, and we can expect a 30% chance of showers and thunderstorms, mostly between 11 a.m. and 3 p.m. Tomorrow, Saturday, we have a high of 84 with an overnight low of 72 and a 70% chance of showers and thunderstorms. Sunday is a high of 83 with an overnight low of 71 and an 80% chance of showers and thunderstorms. Monday is a high of 85 with an overnight low of 72 and a 40% chance of showers and thunderstorms. Tuesday is a high of 86 and an overnight low of 77 and a 20% chance of showers and thunderstorms during the day. And then that's going to raise upward overnight to about 60%. Wednesday is a high of 84 with an overnight low of 75. And a 70% chance of showers and thunderstorms. And Thursday is a high of 87 with a 40% chance of showers and thunderstorms. Anything beyond the next 24 hours is a complete guess based on models and trends that we're looking at. But we can expect to see multiple scattered thunderstorms.
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6: 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At 6 is the Vanderbilt Baptist Church Paint and Pray Event to raise funds for their Dominican Republic mission trip. 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
0: How to tell if you're being love bombed too soon in a relationship. And this title, I mean, everything has a cutesy title lately. Love bombing. You know what it means, do you? Do you know?
7: It just means being over the top too soon.
0: Correct.
7: Or maybe inappropriately soon with some things.
0: Yes.
1: I mean, it kind of explains itself.
0: It does.
1: Yeah.
0: Okay. Have you ever been in a love bombing situation that you can remember? Recall?
1: No, I have not been bombed, nor have I bombed. No.
0: Oh, good. Your pace is always on point, Sam. What about you, Murph?
7: It's almost like there are two aspects to that. One is trying too hard, and the other is being inappropriately soon with things.
0: Oh, yes. Yes.
7: So, like for me and you, Jody, when we were first together, I don't think I love bombed you, did I?
0: Absolutely not. It was a very natural, steady, but very real. You couldn't have... Love bombing is also forcing something. When you want... Somebody really wants that badly and is sort of forcing it is what also love bombing is. Everything that happened between you and I was just very natural, and it was a slow build. It was a friendship first. Mm. And they say that that's what's... That real whatever love, it builds slowly.
1: So because you didn't love bomb him, did you?
0: No.
7: Oh, no. She didn't love bomb me at all. Everything just kind of grew gradually to the point where Jody was actually a little frustrated that I didn't initially formally propose for marriage. Remember that? It just kind of evolved. I don't mean to sound stupid, but our relationship evolved to the place where it was the natural next step.
0: We knew we were getting married.
7: Uh-huh. And so...
0: There was never a proposal. Anyway,
7: I think I've made up for that since then.
0: Absolutely, absolutely.
7: But the other things I can remember when I was younger, I brought a girlfriend to Christmas probably too soon. She didn't know me at all.
1: First date?
7: It literally was the first date. It was like, just not.
0: I went out.
7: You can see it make the family uncomfortable.
0: Oh,
7: you know?
0: That's not good. I went out with a guy a long time ago. I probably never even told you about him because I went out with him one time. And at the end of the date, you know what he said?
7: What?
0: I think I'm falling in love with you.
7: Oh.
0: Yeah. He was a military guy, a pilot.
7: Yeah.
0: And anyway, didn't go back out. I know. So my family said the same, but I was like, too much too soon. So too much too soon, pushing feelings that aren't really there, and control disguised as care can be love bombing too much. Look out for that. It's a red flag.
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0: back to the 1980s. Johnny Hates Jazz. Shattered Dreams on Memorial Day. This is Ken Cocker. We're promising you a maximum of music to make the holiday a little better for you. Let's not forget the reason that we do celebrate today. That's not the word that we, the day that we honor this day is because it's to pay tribute to those that paid the ultimate sacrifice and gave their lives in the line of duty in the U.S. military for this great country. Great music coming up in a bit, including some Queen. 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

0: funkiness there. Sounds good to me, right? 92.5, Happy Radio, this is Ken Cocker. And that's Michael Jackson from Thriller. While we had the chance, I thought a look-see at music headlines would be in order. And let us begin with Smashing Pumpkins. They have announced a fall tour that's going to have 30 dates across the U.S. In case you missed it, Dennis the Courier, best known as a lead singer from Dr. Hook, Sharing the Night, Together, When You're in Love with a Beautiful Woman. He sang those songs. Has passed at the age of 76. Now in bookstores, a biography about Ringo called A Fab Life from author Tom Doyle. And speaking of the Beatles, Paul McCartney has been named number one on the list of UK heavyweights in terms of earnings, or worth, I should say. His net worth is $1.4 billion. And that's the music headlines today.
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Tiffany, 1987, 92.5 is Happy Radio. Memorial Day, let's not forget to honor those that have given their lives, paying the ultimate price in the U.S. military for this great country, which will be, in a couple of months, 250 years old. Here's Aerosmith.

that is the Starship. They're touring this summer, and of course, so are these guys, celebrating 50 years together. It's Foreigner, 1984. I Want to Know What Love Is. 92.5 is Happy Radio.

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0: there's a great Rock and Roll Hall of Famer. She and her husband went in a few years ago. Pat Benatar, Neil Giraldo. That's from 1983. Love is a Battlefield. And Memorial Day today, hopefully you're remembering the reason for this holiday, but also spending time with family and friends. And that's okay. It's 92.5 Happy Radio. We're playing you a maximum of music and going back 50 years for Wild Cherry coming up.
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0: Garden Soul, what a great singer he is, or at least was, because he no longer can sing due to Metayeri's disease, which is a hearing affliction that he has. But what a great legacy of songs. It's Huey Lewis and the News, and this is Ken Cocker. Well, we got a 35% chance of rain today, a little steamy, high 89. And then tomorrow, bright sunshine, and you expect that because you'll be back to work. High of 88 on Tuesday, and then Wednesday, high in the 70s, and a little bit more rain. It's 92.5, Happy Radio.
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0: Culture Club and Boy George from 1983. Karma Chameleon. Yeah, 92.5 Happy Radio. Hopefully you got us on. Maybe outside. Maybe you're doing a little barbecue and hanging out with friends. You got us on the loudspeaker, whatever. We're going to play you some great music coming up. You Might Think by the Cars is around the corner. We got some Donna Summer with a great disco era tune as well.
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Hot Stuff, Donna Summer, Bernie Taupin, the guy who wrote this song and the longtime lyricist for Elton John, turned 76 the other day. I'm still standing. 92.5, Happy Radio, Happy Memorial.

beautiful song on Memorial Day. That's Hearts. And I'm Ken Cocker, 92.5 Happy Radio. 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
5: 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Here is a U.S. news update, together with sports and business news. Iran has denied that a deal with the United States is imminent, following comments from the U.S. Secretary of State, who suggested an agreement could be reached by Monday. Meanwhile, oil prices have dropped on hopes of a peace deal that President Donald Trump says would include the reopening of the Strait of Hormuz. Iran also indicated progress in talks, but stressed that the issue of nuclear weapons is not part of the initial framework being discussed. Arsenal have ended a 22-year wait for the Premier League title, celebrating with a win at Crystal Palace. The triumph was met with catharsis and joy from fans. Meanwhile, West Ham United were relegated from the top flight after Tottenham Hotspur avoided the drop on the final day. Mohamed Salah cried after his last game for Liverpool, during which he broke Steven Gerrard's assist record. The artificial intelligence rally continues to drive market gains, with the S&P 500 reaching 7,497.88 points. Charles Payne notes that this AI momentum is propelling the market forward. Meanwhile, strategists advise investors to capitalize on the entire AI value chain. Bespoke Investment Group's co-founder compares ChatGPT's impact on AI to Netscape's revolutionary effect on the internet. Industry leaders believe AI could deliver the biggest productivity upgrade in history. Markets remain focused on the technology sector's potential as the rally persists. Our thanks again to United Ag for bringing us the news this hour.
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0: somebody watching me, 92.5 Happy Radio. And this is Ken Cocker. We appreciate you being along for the ride as we ease on down the highway. I want to talk to you about Memorial Day. This is the last Monday of every May is when it's celebrated, and it is began in 1868, and it is to honor those that gave the ultimate sacrifice in the U.S. military for the United States of America. Certainly a solemn holiday. It's come to be associated with being the first unofficial day of summer, but we must not forget the true meaning behind this Memorial Day. And I'd like to take just maybe 5 seconds to remember those that have given their lives in honor of this country. So if you'd please join me in 5 seconds of silence. Thank you so much for listening to 92.5 Happy Radio.
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0: 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That's Dead or Alive. This is Ken Cocker, Maximum Music for you this holiday. We're going to check music headlines. We'll do that for you in a bit. Going back to 1984 and Wham! Off the album Make It Big coming up.
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3: David Rowell here with your 12:30 weather report, and also with very best wishes for Memorial Day. I wish the weather was doing its part to make the kickoff to summer more of a kickoff than it actually is. But as you know, it's a bit cloudy out there, and we have a 30% chance of mid-afternoon showers as well. Currently 85 in Edna and El Campo, 84 for Wharton, 82 in Bay City and Palacios. Temperatures going up to 87, and don't forget that slight chance of afternoon showers. Might happen, might not. And then tonight, down to 71. Tomorrow, Tuesday. Tuesday already, yes. That's the nice thing about three-day weekends, isn't it? 20% chance of rain, 88 the high, 75 the low. Wednesday is our most likely to get wet day of the week ahead, with a 90% chance of rain, 82 the high, 73 the low. Thursday, 50% chance of more rain, 86 and 73. Friday, down to 30% chance of rain, 88 and 74. Friday, down to 30% chance of rain, 88.

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0: Jack and Diane is Mellencamp, and the Beatles before that on 92.5 Happy Radio. Well, Paul McCartney's been front and center a lot lately. He was about a week ago on Saturday Night Live, and then he was on the final Late Show with Stephen Colbert saying hello, goodbye. And there's been some criticism of how he sounded, particularly on Saturday Night Live. The guy will be 84 next month. How can you criticize? I don't know. He's got a brand new album out Friday, by the way, called The Boys of Dungeon Lane.
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0: Last Lights, a song about their home city of San Francisco from 1978 and its journey on 92.5 Happy Radio. Today, Memorial Day, 35% chance of rain, high going to be 89, a bit on the steamy side tomorrow as well. Lots of sunshine, naturally. You go back to work, it's going to be sunny, high of 88. And then chance of rain coming up on Wednesday, a little bit cooler, 78, 92.5 Happy Radio.
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0: Quiet Riot, 92.5 Happy Radio. I'm Ken Cocker. Right around the corner, good song from the middle 80s by Prince. And it's the song that's playing on Julia Roberts' Walkman when she's in the bubble bath and Richard Gere walks in. And that's how I think of this song. In Pretty Woman. It's coming up on 92.5 Happy Radio.
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0: Roxanne's on 92.5 Happy Radio. And I'm Ken Cocker, and we have the opportunity here. I thought we'd take a quick glance. I know we're going to play a maximum of music all weekend long, but I thought we could throw in some music headlines that might interest you. And so here we go. Brand new in stores, a special 60th anniversary celebration of Pet Sounds by the Beach Boys is called Sessions Highlights. Yes has released a brand new song called Turnaround Situation. That's going to appear in their new album that's due soon, Aurora. Mick Jagger is going to act again. He's going to appear in the movie Three Incestuous Sisters that's filming now and is due out early next year. And the new documentary, Greg Allman, Music of My Soul, about the late Allman Brothers Band founder, going to hit the theaters in June. And there you have it, my friends, a quick look-see at music headlines on this Memorial Day.
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0: seminal year in the life of Billy Corgan, and that's what he wrote his song about in 1979, The Smashing Pumpkins, who, by the way, have announced a summer tour of 30 dates and might add a few more. We'll have to wait and see. Out of Wilmington, North Carolina, Charlie Daniels and the band. 92.5's Happy Radio.
1: The devil went down to Georgia. He was looking for a soul to steal. He was in a bind because he was way behind and he was willing to make a deal. When he came across this young man sawing on a fiddle and playing it hot, and the devil jumped up on a hickory stump and said, "Boy, let me tell you what. I guess you didn't know it, but I'm a fiddle player too. And if you'd care to take a dare, I'll make a bet with you. Now you play pretty good fiddle, boy, but give the devil his due. I bet a fiddle of gold against your soul because I think I'm better than you." The boy said, "My name's Johnny, and it might be a sin, but I'll take your bet, and you're gonna regret, 'cause I'm the best as ever been."

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And fire flew from his fingertips as he rosined up his bow. And he pulled the bow across the strings and it made an evil hiss. And then a band of demons

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And he laid that golden fiddle on the ground at Johnny's feet. Johnny said, "Devil, just come on back if you ever want to try again. 'Cause I told you once, you son of a gun,

And some good rock and roll from Twisted Sister, 92.5 Happy Radio. Playing you a maximum of music. I don't know if you heard about Bonnie Tyler, but she had a run of bad health luck. She had a burst appendix, and they had to do an operation, obviously, and unfortunately put her into a induced coma. Now, she's out of that and doing better. Doctors say she will recover, but is going to need some time to do so. And here's one of her greatest songs, A Total Eclipse of the Hearts, 92.5 Happy Radio.

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0: Famers Rio, Duran Duran, 92.5 Happy Radio. The balance of Memorial Day here as we play you a maximum of music. We'll have a high of about 89 today with a 35% chance of rain, and 88 tomorrow back to work, and a little cooler with rain on Wednesday, and a high of about 78.
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0: he hits the high notes there. Counting Crows and Mr. Jones, Ken Cocker on Memorial Day. We're playing you Maximum Music. Maybe you're barbecuing in the back. I used to love to, I lived next to some neighbors years ago, and I would just go out and literally hang over the fence, and they'd see me and say, oh, come on over for something to eat or drink. They were great people. I miss them. I stay in touch, though. It's kind of cool, but we live thousands of miles apart now. Hey, it's 92.5 Happy Radio.
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0: Carter. Men at Work on 92.5 Happy Radio. Rolling Stones before that. Mick Jagger is working on a movie. He's going to act again. And it'll be due out next year. Seven Incestuous Sisters, I think is what it's called. And they have a brand new album out on July 1st, by the way, but have already made the announcement they will not be touring in support of it.
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50 years ago for that song, Queen, and Somebody Love, 92.5 Happy Radio. It is Memorial Day. And this is a day that is celebrated on the last Monday of every May. And I believe this is as early as it can be, if I'm not mistaken. I believe that's right. And it is a holiday originally celebrated in 1868. And the idea, of course, is to honor those great military people, men and women, who served in the U.S. military and paid the ultimate sacrifice, gave their lives for this great country. And while we had a chance, I thought, if you don't mind, we're going to take about 5 seconds and just 5 seconds of silence to remember all those great veterans. Thank you very much. It's Memorial Day. Here's Madonna on Happy Radio.

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4: 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Here is a U.S. news update, together with sports and business news. Iran has stated that a deal with the United States is not imminent, contradicting the U.S. Secretary of State, who earlier suggested an agreement could come as soon as Monday. Oil prices are sliding on hopes of a U.S.-Iran peace deal, with President Donald Trump saying an agreement would include reopening the Strait of Hormuz. In a separate development, Iran announced that its World Cup training base has been moved from the United States to Mexico, with approval from FIFA. The San Antonio Spurs, with help from coach Greg Popovich, turned a Game 3 loss into a tied series. The Lakers have hired a so-called rocket scientist as their new assistant general manager. UCLA has been tabbed as the top seed for the NCAA baseball tournament. 19-year-old upstart Jodar impressed in his French Open debut. The S&P 500 continues its record-breaking run, closing at 7,497 points, fueled by ongoing artificial intelligence momentum. Market analyst Charles Payne notes the AI rally is marching ahead. Meanwhile, Kevin Warsh was sworn in as the new Federal Reserve Chair, prompting discussion about the central bank's next steps on interest rates. Grand Theft Auto 6 is confirmed for a November release, while a chain of Chipotle rival restaurants has closed all its United States locations. Hosting a Memorial Day cookout this weekend is expected to cost less than last year. Our thanks again to Transport Boats for bringing us the news this hour.

0: Dexys Midnight Runners on 92.5 Happy Radio. A happy little ditty from 1982. It is Memorial Day weekend, whether you're barbecuing, hanging out with friends, listening to tunes. Hopefully you're not working. Yeah, no yard work today. Come on. That's not the way to go about it. And how about a quick look at the weather forecast, see if yard work would be in order. It's a little on the steamy side for today, and you do have a continuing chance of rain, about 35%. Low tonight's going to be 69 after a high of 89. Back to work tomorrow, 88, and a low of 71.
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5: 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Whether you're looking for a farm, land, residential, or commercial properties, Ward Real Estate can help you. Good afternoon, I'm J.P. Bazette with your local news update. A Jackson County woman is behind bars after a second infant died in her care. Jasmine Jalamo faces manslaughter charges following the death of a baby last October. Deputies and first responders found the unresponsive child at a home on County Road 131. Despite efforts to save the baby, the infant was pronounced dead at the hospital. Investigators built a case that led to her arrest. Jalamo was also linked to the death of another child under 1 year old and 21. She's being held without bond. And El Campo High School is recognizing 24 standout seniors as honor graduates for the class of 26, led by two students at the top of their class. Kelsey Prihoda earned valedictorian with a 5.622 GPA, building an impressive record that includes multiple academic awards and campus honors. She plans to attend Texas State University to study radiation therapy. Right behind her is salutatorian Aliska Shimbera with a 5.61 GPA. She stayed active in academics and extracurriculars, from UIL competitions to band and FFA. Shimbera will head to Laterno University to study mechanical engineering with plans to become an aerospace engineer. Bringing the freshest of local news to the Bay and beyond, I'm JP. Our thanks again to Ward Real Estate for bringing you the local news this hour.
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0: streets have no names. It's you too on 92.5 Happy Radio. The upcoming tune from Hall & Oates is my favorite. That comes in under 2.5 minutes. Not a lot of them, but this is the one I like the best. It's Rich Girl on Happy Radio.
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0: That's smooth. That's good stuff, isn't it? I'm Ken Cocker playing Santana, and Rob Thomas part of that as well here on 92.5 Happy Radio. Hey, we're going to take another look at music headlines in just a bit as we play a maximum of music on this Memorial Day.
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0: The Reflex, Rock and Roll Hall of Famers, Duran Duran here. 92.5 Happy Radio, and I'm Ken Cocker. Very pleased that you could join us as we ease on down the Memorial Day Highway, and we are playing you a maximum of music. But while we had the opportunity, I thought, let's stop for just a second and maybe give you some music headlines that might interest you. The Fix have announced a U.S. tour this summer, the dates beginning in mid-July. Producer Jack Douglas, he worked with Cheap Trick, Aerosmith, and John Lennon, too, produced albums for many, many people, has passed at the age of 80. Journey has added more dates to their farewell tour, and Billy Idol has been honored with the American Music Awards Lifetime Achievement Award. And by the way, he's going into the Rock and Roll Hall of Fame come November. That's music headlines today.
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Hot-Blooded and Foreigner. Hey, in case you missed it, Foreigner has a new version of their first hit, Feels Like the First Time, that's out. And on it, all three of their lead singers participate in the new version. That's kind of cool. 92.5 Happy Radio, title track from Bad. It's MJ.

Michael Jackson's on 92.5 Happy Radio. Hope you enjoyed spending some of your Memorial Day with me. I certainly did with you. Back at it tomorrow. We'll see you at 10. Coming up next, Amy Cross. 92.5 Happy Radio. 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
4: Here is a U.S. news update, together with sports and business news. Iran has stated that a deal with the United States is not imminent, contradicting the U.S. Secretary of State, who earlier suggested an agreement could come as soon as Monday. Oil prices are sliding on hopes of a U.S.-Iran peace deal, with President Donald Trump saying an agreement would include reopening the Strait of Hormuz. In a separate development, Iran announced that its World Cup training base has been moved from the United States to Mexico, with approval from FIFA. The San Antonio Spurs, with help from coach Greg Popovich, turned a Game 3 loss into a tied series. The Lakers have hired a so-called rocket scientist as their new assistant general manager. UCLA has been tabbed as the top seed for the NCAA baseball tournament. 19-year-old upstart Jodar impressed in his French Open debut. The S&P 500 continues its record-breaking run, closing at 7,497 points, fueled by ongoing artificial intelligence momentum. Market analyst Charles Payne notes the AI rally is marching ahead. Meanwhile, Kevin Warsh was sworn in as the new Federal Reserve Chair, prompting discussion about the central bank's next steps on interest rates. Grand Theft Auto 6 is confirmed for a November release, while a chain of Chipotle rival restaurants has closed all its United States locations. Hosting a Memorial Day cookout this weekend is expected to cost less than last year.

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2: 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Good afternoon, I'm J.P. Bazette with your local news update. A Jackson County woman is behind bars after a second infant died in her care. Jasmine Jalamo faces manslaughter charges following the death of a baby last October. Deputies and first responders found the unresponsive child at a home on County Road 131. Despite efforts to save the baby, the infant was pronounced dead at the hospital. Investigators built a case that led to her arrest. Jalamo was also linked to the death of another child under 1 year old in 21. She's being held without bond. And El Campo High School is recognizing 24 standout seniors as honor graduates for the class of 26, led by two students at the top of their class. Kelsey Prihoda earned valedictorian with a 5.622 GPA, building an impressive record that includes multiple academic awards and campus honors. She plans to attend Texas State University to study radiation therapy. Right behind her is salutatorian Aliska Shimbera with a 5.61 GPA. She stayed active in academics and extracurriculars from UIL competitions to band and FFA. Shimbera will head to Laterno University to study mechanical engineering with plans to become an aerospace engineer. Bringing the freshest of local news to the Bay and beyond, I'm JP. Our thanks again to Ward Real Estate for bringing you the local news this hour.
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0: 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I do hope your holiday is going well. Happy Memorial Day, the official kickoff to summer. Let's go ahead and head upstairs to the Weather Center and not waste any time to get a look at our weather forecast.
1: 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They also have trailers too. Go check them out.
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1: David Rowell here with your 4:30 weather report. On this rather wet Memorial Day, is that a good omen for a great summer or not? I'm not sure I want to ask that question or hear the answer to it. So, as you might know, there's a bit of rain out there at present. Should be over and done with before dinner time, though. Currently 88 in Edna, 86 El Campo and Wharton, 81 in Bay City and 84 in Palacios. Look for an overnight low, about 70 degrees. And then coming into Tuesday, we've got 88 the high, 75 the low and 20% chance of rain. Wednesday is the day that you can almost certainly anticipate rain. There is, and I don't often see this, there is a 100% chance of precipitation. And it's going to be cool. 77 the high, 73 the low. That rain that comes in on Wednesday will continue a bit into Thursday. And we've got 50% chance of rain on Thursday, 88 the high, 71 the low, before that passing cloud or two goes away. Well, we've got the rain Wednesday, Thursday. Look for 1 to 2 inches around our region. Then Friday, Saturday, probably dry. Friday, 88 and 73. A degree up for Saturday, 89 and 74. Saturday, then Sunday, 30% chance of rain, 88 the high, 72 the low. Monday, very slight chance of rain, and 86.
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0: Billy Idol. Yeah, that's what I'm talking about. 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How about Shulman's Movie Bowl Grill to go check out the comedy Breadwinner? 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
4: 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It's Memorial Day. 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On Tuesday is the Texas Primary Runoff Election Day. 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At 6 is the Vanderbilt Baptist Church Paint and Pray Event to raise funds for their Dominican Republic mission trip. 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

absolutely love Steven Tyler. 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I actually got lucky and was able to meet them backstage. My ex-husband was a big fan and partied with them back in the day. So, yeah, I got my ins and outs backstage about 3 times. It was pretty cool. 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
4: The news this hour has been brought to you by United Ag General Store, offering you a wide selection of home, farm, and ranch needs located in El Campo, Eagle Lake, Edna, Denevang, and Bay City. Here is a U.S. news update, together with sports and business news. Iran says a deal with the United States is not imminent, contradicting the U.S. Secretary of State, who suggested an agreement could come as soon as Monday. Oil prices have fallen on hopes of a U.S.-Iran peace deal. President Donald Trump said on Saturday that any agreement would include the reopening of the Strait of Hormuz, though he provided no further details. The San Antonio Spurs, with help from coach Greg Popovich, turned a Game 3 loss into a tied series. The Lakers have hired a so-called rocket scientist as their new assistant general manager. UCLA has been tabbed as the top seed for the NCAA baseball tournament. 19-year-old upstart Jodar impressed in his French Open debut. Kevin Warsh has been sworn in as the new Federal Reserve Chair. Market strategists are advising investors to remain cautious and not become complacent about potential oil shock threats. The artificial intelligence rally continues to push markets forward, with the S&P 500 reaching new highs. Meanwhile, President Donald Trump has unveiled a major deregulation plan, promising lower costs for groceries and restaurants. Our thanks again to United Ag for bringing us the news this hour.

0: So coming up on Thursday on the 28th, the Wharton Chamber of Commerce is having a fun evening of socializing, networking, and building connections. Who knows? You might be rubbing elbows with somebody that could really help you out. It's only for a couple of hours. It goes on from 5 to 7 p.m. at 1210 North Richmond Road in Wharton, and that is the Ritzy Rummage.
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6: 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Good afternoon, I'm J.P. Bazette with your local news update. A Jackson County woman is behind bars after a second infant died in her care. Jasmine Jalamo faces manslaughter charges following the death of a baby last October. Deputies and first responders found the unresponsive child at a home on County Road 131. Despite efforts to save the baby, the infant was pronounced dead at the hospital. Investigators built a case that led to her arrest. Jalamo was also linked to the death of another child under 1 year old in 21. She's being held without bond. And El Campo High School is recognizing 24 standout seniors as honor graduates for the class of 26, led by two students at the top of their class. Kelsey Prihoda earned valedictorian with a 5.622 GPA, building an impressive record that includes multiple academic awards and campus honors. She plans to attend Texas State University to study radiation therapy. Right behind her is salutatorian Aliska Shimbera with a 5.61 GPA. She stayed active in academics and extracurriculars from UIL competitions to band and FFA. Shimbera will head to Laterno University to study mechanical engineering with plans to become an aerospace engineer. Bringing the freshest of local news to the Bay and beyond, I'm JP. Our thanks again to Ward Real Estate for bringing you the local news this hour.
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0: Bon Jovi set to take center stage for a month in New York City, Madison Square Garden.
1: Yeah,
0: going to be your last shot. Kind of like a staycation for them. Definitely not a residency. It's Happy Radio 92.5 with Michael Jackson.

0: leave like that. Yeah, Memorial Day, long holiday weekend. Tomorrow will feel like a Monday, but you'll survive. So will I. It's Happy Radio 92.5. My name is Amy. Time to head upstairs to our brand new weather center and find out what's going to happen weather-wise.
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1: It's David Rowell here with your 5:30 weather report. Now, I don't need to tell you that there's been a bit of rain rattling around the area at present, but it's almost over and done with. Currently, temperatures 87 for Edna, 85 El Campo, 85 also in Wharton, down to 81 in Bay City and 83 in Palacios. Overnight low, about 70 degrees, and then tomorrow, Tuesday, very slight chance, 20% chance of rain, 88 and 75 the temperature spread. Wednesday is our guaranteed to be wet day of the week. There is a, and don't often see this, 100% chance of rain. 77 the high, 73 the low. Thursday, a remaining 50% chance of a few more sprinkles of rain. 88 the high, 71 the low. And then we have a break. Friday and Saturday, we're expecting to be dry. 88 and 73 on Friday, 89 and 74 on Saturday. Sunday, possibly a return to a bit of rain. 30% chance, 88 the high, 72 the low. Monday, slight chance of rain and 86 the high. On the rain that comes through, mainly Wednesday, possibly some on Thursday, expect about an inch, maybe in some places as much as 2 inches of rain.
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0: 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Are you going to get involved with that? Okay, well, just a reminder. 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

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Torn, Natalie Imbruglia. Great way to start out another long set of happy favorites. Right now it's War and Lowrider. 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
4: Here is a U.S. news update, together with sports and business news. Iran says a deal with the United States is not imminent, despite the U.S. Secretary of State suggesting an agreement could come as early as Monday. Oil prices have slid on hopes of a peace deal, with President Trump stating any agreement would include the reopening of the Strait of Hormuz. Meanwhile, in Las Vegas, Greek swimmer Christian Gokolomiev set a record in the 50-meter freestyle at the controversial Enhanced Games, an event where performance-enhancing drugs are permitted. A woman in her 70s has died following a collision between a truck and a car on the Pacific Highway at Caryong on Monday morning. Emergency services were called to the scene just before 8:30 a.m. The female driver of the car died at the location. The male truck driver was taken to Gosford Hospital for mandatory testing. Kevin Warsh has been sworn in as the new Federal Reserve Chair. Market strategists are noting the artificial intelligence rally continues to push the S&P 500 forward, with some experts calling ChatGPT the equivalent of Netscape for the AI era. Meanwhile, a market strategist is warning investors against complacency regarding potential oil shock threats. Other headlines include the confirmation of Grand Theft Auto 6 for a November release and the closure of all United States locations for the Chipotle rival Guzman y Gomez Mexican Kitchen.

Los Lobos La Bamba. Happy Radio 92.5. Happy Memorial Day. Hope you've had a great weekend. Welcome in. I am Gregor. JP's got a look at local news in a couple of minutes. Right now, it's Billy Joel. You made me right.

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4: 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Good afternoon, I'm J.P. Bazette with your local news update. A Jackson County woman is behind bars after a second infant died in her care. Jasmine Jalamo faces manslaughter charges following the death of a baby last October. Deputies and first responders found the unresponsive child at a home on County Road 131. Despite efforts to save the baby, the infant was pronounced dead at the hospital. Investigators built a case that led to her arrest. Jalamo was also linked to the death of another child under 1 year old in 21. She's being held without bond. And El Campo High School is recognizing 24 standout seniors as honor graduates for the class of 26, led by two students at the top of their class. Kelsey Prihoda earned valedictorian with a 5.622 GPA, building an impressive record that includes multiple academic awards and campus honors. She plans to attend Texas State University to study radiation therapy. Right behind her is salutatorian Aliska Shimbera with a 5.61 GPA. She stayed active in academics and extracurriculars from UIL competitions to band and FFA. Shimbera will head to Laterno University to study mechanical engineering with plans to become an aerospace engineer. Bringing the freshest of local news to the Bay and beyond, I'm JP. Our thanks again to Ward Real Estate for bringing you the local news this hour.
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0: 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Well, school's out and the splash pad is calling this Saturday. Join the Bay City Parks and Recreation Department at Amistad Park, 1708 Avenue C for a morning of big games, cool crafts, food trucks, and of course, that splash pad fun. 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
5: 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It's Memorial Day. 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You can drop off fans at either location between 8 a.m. and 5 p.m. Starting at 11 is the Ganado American Legion Memorial Day Ceremony. On Tuesday is the Texas Primary Runoff Election Day. 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At 11 is the Bay City Public Library Sensory Hour. 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At 11 is the Sweeney Community Library Preschool Storytime. 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